0: So easy. Number two. There's Olivia Dean. It's the top six at six. Hottest song of the day right now. Let's go.
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opalite is a man-made opal. So basically what she's saying, her happiness, she made it herself. That's Taylor Swift. Her song, I Knew It, I Knew You. All you

I knew it. I knew you. We'll see that tonight in the new Toy Story movie. Also, I'll play it later on in a little bit here as my feature pick.

Canadian, by the way. That's Alicia Moffitt, Layer Light. Hey, I'm Amanda. This weekend is going to be crazy busy from all the baseball games. We got a football game to watch. You got Father's Day on Sunday. And it is also National Indigenous Peoples Day with events happening all over the city this weekend. I know, I'm getting tired just talking about it. We got a lot going on. And weather, well, we're just kind of hoping it doesn't rain, you know? Things to push off a little bit. Saturday is looking nice and sunny. Here's the Chicks with their cover of Landslide.

0: The SK20 with Tim Stone. 3, 2, 1. Here's this week's top three.
1: New at number 3, it's Homewrecker by Somber. I don't wanna be a whore. Number 2,

0: me. Oh, she is so smooth. That is the biggest song right now. It was number one last week on your SK20. We're going to find out where it lands this weekend with Tim Stone, Olivia Dean's So Easy. It's Amanda. We have Harper on the phone. What's up, buddy?
1: Can you play Michael Jackson?
0: Absolutely. Have you seen the new movie?
1: Yeah. Oh, I love it. It's my favorite movie right now.
0: I bet you're so pumped you can watch it at home now. You can rent the Michael Jackson biopic at home. Here he is with Ben, just for you, Harper.

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1: They're so fun. They are a BC band with a name that's actually a place just off the coast of Guam. Marianas Trench. That is the lowest, biggest trench in the ocean. My name's Amanda. So Ella Langley, did you know her and Miranda Lambert are friends? Two country stars. They've known each other for a couple of years now. But there was a question that Ella Langley held off asking until she got to know her a little bit more. Because she heard a rumor that Miranda Lambert had a kangaroo and would drive on the back roads with this kangaroo in her vehicle. Listen to this.
2: And then you talked about how you went dirt road riding and you got pulled over.
3: I had five dogs in the back seat and kangaroo in the front.
2: Five dogs in the back
3: seat. Back road in Oklahoma, you can do that stuff.
2: Yeah, just riding, you know, listening to tunes. And she said the cop like completely forgot about whatever she pulled her over for when she saw the kangaroo. And Miranda goes, and of course I had Texas plates on and I went, he was probably like, she's from Texas, I can tell.
3: And then we go.
2: And then just in that phrase, I was like walking off and I was like, she's from Texas, I can tell by the way. He's just Devin found a friend. Miranda's like the one he went with. Like he went back to Texas with her.

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3: So this is a song that gives Tyler Lindenbach Jesse vibes. Like Jesse the cowgirl from Toy Story. Toy Story 5 is in theaters right now. As we're talking, it is out, and this song is playing.

So what are we thinking here? From Taylor Swift, I knew it, I knew you. But we do know she wrote it for the Toy Story movie that just came out tonight, Toy Story 5. I can't believe it. So excited to watch it. But what do you think of the song? Should we keep I Knew It, I Knew You? Lisa Slagoski says it's the perfect song for summer. It feels like comfort wrapped in nostalgia and just love. I've had it on repeat since it dropped. I like it. It's so cute and it is catchy. Let me know what you think. Send me a text. Let's be friends. My name's Amanda. We're going to take a complete U-turn now and listen to Gabby Barrett. Ooh, this girl. She's got some fierce emotion laid into this. It's called I Hope.

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0: get to rock out to Matchbox 20 tonight. Hey, it's Amanda. Just a few days away from Father's Day. So I got to call up a dad here. Steve, what is it that you want for Father's Day?
1: That's a tough one because the challenge that we always have is, well, if I want something, I'm just going to go buy it. So it's tough.
0: It's tough. You know, it is hard to be the perfect daughter or the perfect child when dad already has everything he could possibly want. If your family could give you anything, anything at all, what would it be?
1: I don't know. Probably just to relax and take a day off. Just to not have to worry about anything else.
0: Maybe a coupon that says, honey, leave me alone for the day. That just sounds like a time where you head out to the golf course with all the other dads and have a good time.
1: You know what? That might be worth more than what you think it is.

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3: Okay, Swifties, count the songs. Be fearless this cruel summer. Catch the enchanted production of Taylor, a tribute to the eras of Taylor Swift music. Coming up at Broadway Theater, June 27th at 7 p.m. There'll be performers shaking it off, living your wildest dreams. Are you ready for it? Huh? 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Did you get six? I knew you were trouble. Oh, seven. 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Don't miss Taylor, a tribute to the eras of Taylor Swift music. And that's your C95 Street Beat. I'm Whitney.

such a cool voice. Billie Eilish, Birds of a Feather. Hey, it's Amanda. Look at us. So much closer to that weekend. We got a day of sunshine tomorrow, and boom, it's here. Before you know it, Father's Day grills will be lighting up on Saturday because, you know, it's going to rain on Sunday. Hopefully not too much. We got a lot of stuff going

that's how a lot of the high school students are feeling right now, just finishing up their final exams. You did it. You made it. Summer break, it's here. We got the longest day of the year happening on Sunday. That's when summer is officially here. But it's going to be raining. Hopefully that will change, because you know our weather has been so unpredictable lately. This June has been wild. We got sunshine tomorrow. Beautiful day on Saturday. Here's Hunter.

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0: she is sounding good tonight. 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She gave me a call. 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
0: Beauty. 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
1: Yay. 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

so good together. The Kid Laroi with Miley Cyrus. You know, her sister Noah is at Jazz Fest the first weekend of July in Saskatoon. It's going to be so good. We have so much music coming to us. We got the Stampeders to Country Thunder, Shake the Lake in Regina, and a little pre-shake before that with the Beaches. And you would have heard them if you watched Off Campus.

they got that Coachella set that'll change your life. And we get it here outside Kinexus Art Center in Regina. And they got some incredible new music, too, like Hypothetical. Listen to this.

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Sometimes these oldies, they really hit the spot, don't they? Roxette with the look. Hey, it's Amanda. Look at this. You got tomorrow, and then we are free for the weekend. A little rain tonight, but it's setting up to be a beautiful Friday. Like, you're going to want to hit a patio after work. And then Saturday, in the 20s, gorgeous sunshine, just perfect. But heads up, if you plan on barbecuing outside and having dad barbecue for you for Father's Day, you might get rained on a little bit on Sunday. This is Teddy Swims, Lose Control. Have a good night.

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0: 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Here's this week's top three.
1: New at number three, it's Homewrecker by Somber. I don't wanna be a homewrecker. 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
17: 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Number two.

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0: gives you hell. 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
1: Good morning.
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1: If you want to hear a song today, 306-938-9595. Maybe it's a dedication to dad.
0: Sure.
1: With Father's Day coming up on Sunday, maybe it's a congrats to a grad. We've got Martinsville grad happening today. Last week of school, kids are done next Thursday. And of course, the whole country is still vibrating from the historic first win at World Cup for Team Canada. We want to say the biggest congrats to Brenda Nisley, teaching for more than three decades, Arundale Cooperative Preschool, reminding kids every day that they are loved. And she is C95's Teacher of the Year. Rock Your Roots, Walk for Reconciliation is this morning, recognizing National Indigenous Peoples Day. That's also on Sunday. This year, it is the 150th anniversary and it all gets going. Victoria Park at 10 o'clock. Amid a global shortage, Apple's giving us a heads up that prices are hiking for the tech giant's popular devices. They're saying it's unavoidable. And don't forget to plan something nice for dad on Sunday. It is Father's Day, also the first day of summer. The number of stay-at-home dads or dads taking paternity leaves has tripled since the 80s. And when you ask dad, most of them say they just want a clock. Amid a global shortage, Apple's giving us a heads up that prices are hiking for the tech giant's popular devices. They're saying it's unavoidable. And don't forget to plan something nice for dad on Sunday. It is Father's Day, also the first day of summer. The number of stay

0: stage.
1: Wow.
0: And a first ever World Cup win for Canada.
2: Yeah, first ever World Cup win. That is amazing. 6-0 over Qatar.
1: Crazy.
2: Wow. Prime Minister was there. Packed BC Place. What a game. Canada could actually clinch the group stage with a win or draw against the Swiss in Vancouver on Wednesday.
1: Never expected that.
2: No, I don't think so. I don't know if anybody was. The Riders are hoping to go 2-0 to start the season, but first they have to contain the Stampeders' Dedrick Mills, who led the league in rushing last year. Defensive back Marcus Sales says he is ready for him.
3: No, we just want to make sure we ruin their party. He's going to be able to make his plays. I mean, he's a great, powerful runner, and we got to make sure we show up in the box.
2: Kickoff is 5 o'clock tomorrow in Calgary. It's a busy weekend for our Saskatoon Berries. After a loss to Weyburn last night, they host the Red Sox at Cairns Field tonight and the 57s on Sunday. That's C95 Sports.
1: Nice to have the sunshine on this feel-good Friday, a high of 19, so still a little bit cooler, and again, a chance of a thunderstorm, pretty much the same as the forecast has been all week. 22 and sunny tomorrow. It does still look like rain for Father's Day on Sunday, and then warming up next week. 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

0: That's Homesick. There's Jamie Fine on C95. It's Robin Shaw at 6:07. Beautiful Friday morning. Mm-hmm. We're getting even a little nicer today than it was yesterday. And there was a lot of cloud yesterday, I guess.
1: But there was. It's the wind, be more sun today. Too.
0: Yeah.
1: Nah, it's just like not... We're not blasting into summer.
0: Yeah, but we're going to kickstart it a little bit over the next couple of days. And it officially arrives, summer, on Sunday, Father's Day. Here's the Strumbellas.

0: That's Salvation. There's the Strumbellas on C95 at 611. Hi, good morning.
1: Good morning.
0: What a good-looking, feel-good Friday. We're going to the Father's Day weekend, too. Here's Penny in Dalmany. What do you have planned, Penny?
2: Right now we're just driving to school. I've been listening to music on C95.
0: All right.
1: I love that.
0: What a good morning. So Father's Day is coming up this weekend. Do you know what you're going to be doing for Dad?
2: We have like a little bag for him that we bought him for Father's Day, and we're going to take him shopping maybe because that's a good idea.
0: Oh, thank you. Yes. Yeah, I thought that would be a good idea to take Dad shopping. Do you know where he likes to shop? What does Dad like?
2: He likes to...
0: Like, what's a hobby that Dad likes to do? Anything?
2: He likes to drink beer all the time.
1: All the time, hey?
0: Yeah. Oh, okay. That sounds like a fun hobby. Okay, well, I hope you have a great Father's Day.
2: We will.
0: Okay.
1: Okay.
0: Bye, Penny.
2: Bye. Have fun.
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0: Because I do. There's Preston Pablo on C95 with Rob and Shauna. Happy Feel Good Friday. Looks like the river's gone down a little bit again. I guess it was just like a couple of days big surge, right? I mean, it's still higher than it has been the last couple of years, but it definitely has gone back down after a big surge a couple of days ago.
1: You can see some more mud on the riverbank. Banks.
0: Yeah. That's where we are. We're right on the riverbank here. Mm-hmm. It's a beautiful start to the day, and it looks like it's going to be a nice weekend going into Father's Day. Might be a little rainy on Sunday. Other than that, it's going to be a good day for Dad. It's supposed to be the longest day of the year, so if we see the sun, it'll be a very long sunny day.
1: We've got football all day on Sunday for Father's Day.
0: Oh, so. For our cash?
1: Yeah, it's the football jamboree, so that's the wrap-up weekend, and somehow we got all of our games on Sunday on Father's Day, and it's supposed to be the worst day for weather on the weekend.
0: speaking of football/soccer, what a day for Canada yesterday. Fans were loving it as they were walking home from the game yesterday. There were huge crowds in Toronto. They have a big outdoor set up and big screens.
1: Looks amazing.
0: Yeah, and same in Vancouver. And it was packed, like 25,000 people down there.
1: I was not excited really about World Cup, like you know me, and that's not really my thing. Yeah. But my 7-year-old is so obsessed and has managed to learn every small detail about every single team. And so Cash was just over the moon. He was jumping from couch to couch yesterday and cheering and just was
0: That's awesome.
1: So excited. It's cool to watch.
0: Mark Carney was pretty pumped too afterwards.
2: You showed a level of character that some people never achieve in their life. And you showed it when the entire country and a good part of the world is watching.
0: That's crazy. I mean, for us, you know, accomplishments, if it's the World Cup of hockey, it's like, we expect you to win. That's it.
1: Exactly.
0: Everything else is disappointing. This, they're two games in and everybody's pumped and excited.
1: It's wild.
0: They got a tie and a win. Pretty cool. That's the first ever win for Canada at a World Cup game. And we, at the FIFA World Cup, one win, one tie, right? Mm-hmm. That's what they had. So they're going to play again on Wednesday, and if they can tie or win that one, they'll win their group.
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0: 6:23. Kelly Clarkson is wrapping up her afternoon talk show in the next few days. This is Miss Independent.

0: That's Miss Independent. There's Kelly Clarkson. She talked a little bit about why she's leaving her afternoon talk show.
1: Our family life, the dynamic changed a bit, and it has changed for a minute now. So we've all got kids, right? And it's one of those things when you kind of start seeing life as how precious it is. I know everybody thinks like, oh, she's like quit. I'm like, I still have other jobs.
0: Her ex-husband, the kid's father, passed away not too long ago. So obviously that's just something that she wants to take time and spend time with her family, right?
2: She's still going to do The Voice, right?
0: Yeah. Still got The Voice. Well, she's still a pretty good singer.
2: Okay.
0: Here's Chromeo. This is Jealous.

0: That's jealous. There's Chromeo on C95 at 6:31. Hi, good morning.
1: Good morning.
0: Feel Good Friday. Let's do this. You want to hear a song? Maybe something for Dad? If you want to dedicate something to Dad, send a shout out, talk about Dad. Or whatever you got planned for the weekend, you want to get a song ready for that? Let's do it. 306-938-9595.
1: Maybe a grad shout out. We've got Martinsville graduates today. Kids are done school next Thursday. So this is the last Feel Good Friday of the school year. Whole country, like we were saying, vibrating from the historic first win at World Cup for Team Canada. That was so much fun to watch. The biggest congratulations to Brenda Nisley, teaching for more than 3 decades at Arendale Cooperative Preschool. And she is our C95 Teacher of the Year, reminding kids every day they are loved. She is truly one in a million. Rock Your Roots Walk for Reconciliation goes this morning, recognizing National Indigenous Peoples Day. That's going on Sunday. The walk all starts at Victoria Park, 10 o'clock this morning. Amid a global shortage, Apple's giving us a heads up that a price hike on the tech giant's popular devices is unavoidable. And don't forget to do something nice for Dad on Sunday, Father's Day, also the first day of summer. Most dads say they just want a nice stay-at-home meal, maybe a barbecue for Dad.
0: Sounds like a good plan.
1: That's what's going on this morning.
0: In sports, it's World Cup history for Canada.
2: Drops down for Jonathan David! A hat-trick for Jonathan David on the world's biggest stage. And a first ever World Cup win for Canada.
0: It's pretty cool. 6-0 over Qatar yesterday in front of the Prime Minister and a packed BC place. And Canada could clinch the group stage with a win or draw against the Swiss in Vancouver on Wednesday.
1: That is so exciting.
0: I love it. The Riders are hoping to go 2-0 to start the season, but first they have to contain the Stampeders' Dedrick Mills, who led the league in rushing last year. Defensive back Marcus Sales says he is ready for
3: it. We just want to make sure we ruin their part. He's going to be able to make his plays. I mean, he's a great, powerful runner, and we got to make sure we show up in the box.
0: Kickoff is 5 o'clock tomorrow in Calgary, and it's a busy weekend for our Saskatoon Berries. After a loss to Weyburn last night, they host the Red Sox at Cairns Field tonight, and then the 57s on Sunday. That's C95 Sports.
1: Sunshine and a high of 19 today, although we could get that risk of a thunderstorm rolling through, just like it's been for the rest of this week. Every day there's sort of been this thunderstorm risk, and then 22 sunny for tomorrow. Does look like rain coming for the first day of summer on Sunday with a high of 16. 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

0: Love it. Yeah, I still say they should do a whole album together.
1: No kidding.
0: They're so good together. Lady Gaga and Bruno Mars. That's Die With A Smile at 6:38 on a Feel Good Friday. Anything you want to hear, we'll do it for you to get you into the weekend and Father's Day. Here's Tell Backman.

0: She's so high. There's Sal Bachman. He's got a famous dad as we go into this Father's Day.
1: Isn't that the truth?
0: And what a year it's been for Randy Bachman and Burton Cummings back together as they got the rights to use the name the Guess Who again because somebody else was using it. And they got it back. And they've been out on tour and killing it. They're selling out everywhere.
1: Just had a show here a couple of weeks ago in Saskatoon and all the reviews were so, so good.
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3: What's trending?
1: Hey, speaking of shows, we got Bryan Adams tickets coming up later on this morning. That's going to be a big one. Toy Story 5 could be headed towards a franchise record-setting weekend. So it was a record-setting opening night Thursday last night, but hard on moms and dads in the audience. That's what the reviewers are saying. There's a lot of tears in this movie. Mm. 93% on Rotten Tomatoes. I got my tickets.
0: I saw a 93%, so it looks like everybody is loving this movie.
1: My children are very used to me crying at inappropriate times, at times when maybe other people aren't even crying in the theater, so I'm not worried about embarrassing them, but we have our tickets and we're going to go tomorrow.
0: All right.
1: Boys night out last night, Travis Kelce clubbing in L.A., Taylor Swift hunkered down in Rhode Island. So she was in the Rhode Island house, he was in L.A., sparking further rumors that their actual wedding could be any day now. Maybe that wedding is at the Rhode Island place, and that's where she is with her girls. They do the private little ceremony,
0: the pre-ceremony before the big MSG thing.
1: MSG next week for 4th of July. That'll be coming up in the States. And that's what's trending for Motion Fitness. 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
3: With Rob and Shauna.

Yeah, man, there's Jelly Roll. I need a favor at 6:49. It's Rob and Shauna. There's a text here from Keenan for Father's Day. He said that my dad passed away, but I'd really like to hear some Aerosmith for him. Of course, we're happy to do that for you. If you lost your dad, he's not around anymore, or if your dad is still around, anything you want to hear for Father's Day, 306-938-9595. Keenan, this is for your dad.

0: There's still some buzz out there that Aerosmith could do like one big final farewell show and video it.
1: Wouldn't that be amazing?
0: It would be great. The problem is, of course, that Steven Tyler's vocal cords haven't been great for the last while, and they announced that they're not going to tour anymore. One more big show, if he could get the voice ready. I mean, he goes hard when he sings, obviously it needs to be trained.
1: There's little videos that pop up every so often of him. He might just be in a small, tiny club.
0: Yeah.
1: And in that scenario, he still sounds phenomenal.
0: Yeah, wouldn't it be good if they could come back and do that one big show again for us? Let's hope that happens. Happy Father's Day. Thank you so much to Keenan for that text and that request. He lost his dad, but wanted to play that for him anyway. And whatever reason you want to play a song for your dad or anything else going into this weekend, it is Feel Good Friday. So hit us up, 306-938-9595.
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0: 658. Here's Olivia Dean. So easy to fall in love.

0: me.
1: Yeah, that's Olivia Dean. So easy to fall in love. Her voice is amazing.
2: She's so talented.
1: It's 7 o'clock and it is sunny. It's a beautiful start to the day. The rowers are back out on the river, so I guess it's down low enough now again. Because it does look like it surged. We're right on the river here where our studio is. And it looks like the river surged a couple of days ago and it's come back down a little bit.
2: It almost felt really scary for a couple of days. Uh-huh. And then it's more calm. Things are just a little bit calmer this morning and yesterday. We can see some of the shoreline as well. Father's Day weekend coming up. Okay, your perfect Father's Day meal. What would yours be?
1: Pizza and ribs and chicken and wings and McRibs and double Big Macs.
2: You can't have a McRib. You can't make something that isn't something.
1: I got a secret that I didn't share because I don't want anybody else to find out about it. There's something at one of the grocery stores in town called The Ribber.
2: Mm-hmm.
1: And I think it's the McRib patty.
2: Really?
1: Boxed up under a different name.
2: Yeah. So you've been making it like...
1: I've been making them and not sharing the details with anybody.
2: Wow.
1: Because I don't want them to know and take the ribs.
2: And go buy them?
1: Yeah. I don't want to wind up there and there's a frenzy.
2: And not have any for you.
1: None for me. Oh,
2: okay. So let's just leave that at your secret.
1: Right. So this is 7 o'clock in the morning. Hopefully... It doesn't get around.
2: Oh, boy. Well, just so you know, the only person that would do that and get that excited is my brother, and he's out of town.
1: Your brother and one of the sales reps here, Kurt.
2: Oh, yeah, Kurt.
1: I was going to send a message to him. I thought, well, he's going to buy them all up, so I don't want him to know.
2: The best was when, because they will do a drop of McRib. Like, McRib comes back for a season or whatever you want to call it. And I've never seen so much sauce. You, Shaq, our friend Kurt, like... It was almost tears of joy that
1: he
2: were coming down your faces.
1: McRib message chain.
2: Yeah.
1: For anybody who was interested enough to be part of it. And there was quite a few of us.
2: Oh, yeah. There was a handful for sure. Well, happy Father's Day weekend. And hopefully you have something nice planned for Dad. It's a big grad weekend as well. Congrats, Martinsville. They're graduating it today. The whole country is still vibrating from the historic first win at World Cup for Team Canada. What a day it was. Biggest congrats to Brenda Nisley, teaching for more than 3 decades at Arendale Cooperative Preschool. She is our C95 Teacher of the Year. You have to go check out the video. It is absolutely heartwarming. And seeing all the kids and the parents love on Brenda, well deserved. Rock Your Roots Walk for Reconciliation goes this morning, recognizing National Indigenous Peoples Day. That is on Sunday. The walk is this morning, 10 o'clock it starts at Victoria Park. And yes, it is Father's Day. It's also the first day of summer coming up on Sunday. And most dads say they just want a nice meal at home with their kids. That's what's going on for Precision Auto Body.
1: In sports, it's World Cup history for Canada. What a game yesterday.
2: Crazy. Rock Your Roots Walk for Reconciliation goes this morning, recognizing National Indigenous Peoples Day. That is on Sunday. The walk is this morning, 10 o'clock it starts at Victoria Park. And yes, it is Father's Day. It's also the first day of summer coming up on Sunday.

0: Insane, the Stampeders. Dietrich Mills, who led the league in rushing last year, defensive back Marcus Sales says he is ready for him.
1: No, we just want to make sure we ruin their party. He's going to be able to make his plays. I mean, he's a great, powerful runner.
0: Kickoff is 5 o'clock tomorrow in Calgary, and it's a busy weekend for our Saskatoon Berries. After a loss to Weyburn last night, they're going to host Red Sox at Cairnsfield tonight, and then the 57s on Sunday. That's C95 Sports.
2: We're getting set for some sun today, a high of 19, but again, that chance of a thunderstorm rolling through. 22 tomorrow, sunshine, and then it does look like rain for Father's Day Sunday and for the first day of summer. It's 8 degrees this morning.
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0: That's Karma. There's Taylor on C95 with Rob and Shauna. Of course, a huge weekend for her with Toy Story 5 out and already making big bucks at the box office last night. And then they're expecting maybe $150 million over the weekend for this movie.
1: Just be massive. Think about it. 30 years ago was the first Toy Story.
0: Well, maybe that'll help Taylor's career a little bit.
1: Well, she needs it, right?
0: Needs a boost.
1: Groceries are expensive.
0: Here's Alex Warren, Ordinary.
2: They say the holy water's watered down, and this town's lost its faith. Our colors will fade eventually, so if our time is running out, day after day, we'll make the mundane a masterpiece. Oh my, my, oh my, my love, I take one look at you, you're taking me.

0: What's Ordinary? There's Alex Warren on C95 with Rob and Shauna on a feel-good Friday as we wind down the last few days of school. Less than a week because they're off next Friday, right? So Thursday is going to be the last day of school for most. 1 week from yesterday. And yesterday, we were very honored to be out for the Teacher of the Year Award from C95 for Brendan Nisley, Miss Nisley.
1: What a nice day and a great surprise. She truly had no idea.
0: Yeah, she was awesome. I mean, the school, the staff, the kids, they all absolutely love her, and she was so grateful yesterday.
2: It's probably the honor of a lifetime. I hope every student of mine leaves knowing that this lady loved them. And that they're important.
0: Turns out we didn't realize it was the same Brenda that we had been messaging back and forth with here on the C95 text for years.
1: I know. She texted us yesterday. Hey, Robin Shawna. We're like, oh, wait. We've texted you lots, Brenda.
0: Yeah. There's a whole text chain here for sending us stuff. And thank you so much for being a part of the C95 family and being such a great teacher. And I know Alyssa, my daughter, back in the day, actually tried to get into Miss Nisley's room.
1: Really?
0: Like for, I guess it would have been kindergarten, because everybody heard how great Miss Nisley was. And they're just, it had already, that room had filled up.
1: Look at Tim Stone. So yesterday, Tim was out with us, and his daughter, Violet, who's in high school now, came by, and she taught Violet, like when she was 3 years old.
0: Yeah.
1: Like,
0: yeah.
1: Wow. What a career.
0: What a career. Still going strong. And we absolutely love teachers like that. And the Teacher of the Year is Brendan Nisley, and we salute you.
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6: Good morning. 24th Street East, the road is closed from 3rd Avenue North to 4th Avenue North. Then, for the National Indigenous Peoples Day celebration and Rock Your Roots, Spadina Crescent East, all directions at 19th Street East are closed, as well as 20th Street eastbound and westbound from 3rd Avenue South to 4th Avenue South. For closures and more, head over to saskatoon.ca/dailyroadreport.
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0: I feel like I could kick a door in when I hear that song.
1: Seven AM,
0: Lose Yourself at 7:20 in the sun. It looks like this is going to be a nice weekend. It might be a little cloudy or a little rainy on Sunday for Father's Day, but we'll have a couple of warmer days here at least, and at least we're getting some sunshine this morning. It was really cloudy again yesterday.
1: Which is so weird how this week has been, because every day there's been this threat of a thunderstorm. It usually happens at some point, and then back to sun.
0: Here's Penny. Good morning. How are you, Penny? What are you doing?
2: Oh, right now we're just driving to school. I've been listening to music on C95.
0: All right.
1: I love that.
0: What a good morning. So Father's Day is coming up this weekend. Do you know what you're going to be doing for Dad?
2: We have like a little bag for him that we bought him for Father's Day. And we're going to take him shopping maybe because that's a good idea.
0: Oh, well, thank you.
1: Is.
0: Yes. I thought that would be a good idea to take Dad shopping. Do you know where he likes to shop? What does Dad like?
2: He likes to...
0: Like, what's a hobby that Dad likes to do? Anything?
2: He likes to drink beer all the time.
1: All the time, hey?
0: Yeah. Okay. That sounds like a fun hobby. Okay. Well, I hope you have a great Father's Day.
2: We will.
0: Okay.
1: Okay.
0: Bye, Penny.
2: Bye. Have fun.
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0: 7:26, we got sun and a feel-good Friday ahead of us. Here's Ed Sheeran.

0: Yeah, that's Ed Sheeran. There's Shivers. He says he's going to step away from music for a little while, get out of the limelight, and just spend some time with his family. It's 7:28, and we have a big shout-out this morning to our Canadian guy, Cameron Whitcomb, who has his first ever chart entry on the Billboard Hot 100.
1: Wow, that's pretty huge. He's Canadian, and to get on the Billboard chart, that's a big thing.
0: Huge accomplishment. Congrats. Here's Quitter. This is Cameron Whitcomb.

0: That's Quitter. There's Cameron Whitcomb. Yeah, he's got a song on the Hot 100 now on Billboard. Just killing it.
1: Yeah, it's
0: breaking
1: amazing.
0: Through into that chart, obviously, is huge for an artist from Canada. At 7:31, we got Sun, and we're getting to about 20 again today. But the weekend for Father's Day, you might want to plan for something indoors.
1: Yeah, probably. It is going to be rainy. That's also the first day of summer on Sunday. We do have sunshine, though, today, tomorrow, so maybe do something for Dad in the next couple of days. Kids are done at school next Thursday, so this is the last feel-good Friday of the school year. And congrats to Martinsville grads. They've got their big grad happening today. The whole country still vibrating from the historic first win at World Cup yesterday for Team Canada. That was amazing. Big congrats to Brendan Isley, teaching for more than three decades at Arendelle Cooperative Preschool. We're getting so many stories on the text even this morning. She is our C95 Teacher of the Year. You have to go check out the video on our socials. Rock Your Roots Walk for Reconciliation goes this morning, recognizing National Indigenous Peoples Day. This is also the 150th anniversary. It gets going Victoria Park at 10 o'clock this morning. Amid a global shortage, Apple is giving us a heads up that a price hike on their most popular devices is unavoidable. And yes, don't forget to plan something nice for Dad on Sunday. It's Father's Day. It's the first day of summer. Most dads say they just want to have a nice meal at home with their kids. And that's what's going on for Northridge Developments.
0: In sports, it's World Cup history for Canada.
2: And it drops down for Jonathan David! A hat trick for Jonathan David on the world's biggest stage. And a first ever World Cup win for Canada.
0: Yeah, first ever World Cup win.
1: Wow.
0: And it was convincing. 6-0 over Qatar yesterday in front of Prime Minister Carney and a packed BC place. Canada could clinch the group stage with a win or draw against the Swiss in Vancouver on Wednesday. The Riders are hoping to go 2-0 to start the season, but they're going to have to contain the Stampeders' Dedrick Mills, who led the league in rushing last year. Defensive back Marcus Sales says he's ready for it.
3: No, we just want to make sure we ruin their part. He's going to be able to make his plays. I mean, he's a great, powerful runner.
0: Kickoff is 5 p.m. tomorrow in Calgary, and it's a busy weekend for our Saskatoon Berries. After a loss to Weyburn last night, they host the Red Sox at Cairns Field tonight, and then the 57s on Sunday. That's C95 Sports for Arctic Automotive.
1: We've got sunshine, which is nice on this Feel Good Friday. We're going to be around 19 and then 22 in the sun for tomorrow. There is a chance of a thunderstorm again today. And then it does look like rain coming for Father's Day Sunday. It's 8 degrees right now. 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
1: There's Usher and Pitbull on a Feel Good Friday on C95 at 7:38. Anything you want to hear, we got it for you. 306-938-9595. Here's Huntrix.

0: That's golden. There's Huntrix. At 7:41, Shauna, you were saying this morning that dads want a meal at home. That's the number one choice, right? Dinner with the family.
1: Yes, not even necessarily to go out, but just have everyone around him.
0: Here's Adam. Adam, what are you hoping for Father's Day?
2: You know what? I told my wife many times that I don't want anything. I just want to spend time with them, have a barbecue, hang out, relax, maybe put a couple beers down, but I don't want anything. Time with them.
0: I think that's the main dad hope, is just for time with the family and a meal and maybe sneak out for a beer.
1: I think Jeff's hope is to disappear into the basement and not be heard from or hear from us for, well, probably 5 or 6 hours.
0: He likes to just disappear on Father's Day and his birthday.
1: Yes. Yes, those are the 2 days.
3: C95. What's trending?
1: Hey, this is going to be fun. It is a tribute to Taylor Swift and the Eras Tour. It's happening at the Broadway Theater. We've got a 4-pack of tickets. It's happening next Friday, so June 27th. And if you would like to be there, 306-938-9595. Of course, it's all things Taylor this weekend because she has a song on the soundtrack for Toy Story 5, which could be headed towards a franchise record with a huge opening night last night. Got my tickets. See, I am giving Jeff what he wants for Father's Day. I am taking the children to Toy Story 5. And Jeff doesn't have to go.
0: That's going to be a big day for him, probably because of the U.S. Open golf.
1: Well, so he gets to watch golf.
0: I was just thinking. He's
1: right?
0: Into that, right? He's
1: Oh, yeah. Loves watching golf. Loves it. So he can watch golf. He can watch World Cup. I'll take the kids to Toy Story. I will bawl ugly tears because everyone's saying it is super, super sad, this movie.
0: The gift of leaving the house.
1: See?
0: That's nice.
1: The gift that keeps on giving, right? And this is a funny story, how producers hired Michael Jackson's nephew to play the King of Pop in the movie. So the producers get together and they meet Jafar Jackson for lunch. It was never supposed to be an audition. They were merely talking to him because he had some stories about his uncle and they just wanted feedback from the family on how to, you know, proceed with this movie. He leaves the lunch and they said, well, we found our Michael Jackson. That's Michael Jackson, basically.
0: That's pretty cool. So he didn't actually go out to get the job.
1: No, not
0: at all.
1: They
0: just went, well, you're kind of perfect for this.
1: Yeah, you look like him. You sound like him already.
0: Cool.
1: Can you dance? Not really, but was taught and figured it out.
0: Wow.
1: And the way that he mimics Michael Jackson's moves, I mean, it is insane because there's times where you go, oh, that's not Michael I'm watching because it feels like it is.
0: I wonder if he'll end up in the industry, like get another gig out of this.
1: I wonder.
0: Well, I guess he's got another movie coming, right? Will he be in the next one?
1: Yes, he will be in the next one. But I wondered, past that, are you then just known as the guy who looks like Michael Jackson and played Michael Jackson? It might be tough to break free of that.
0: Maybe.
1: That's what's trending.
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3: Mornings with Rob and Shauna.
0: 7:48. Sunny and around 20 today. Here's Justin Bieber. This is Ghost on a feel-good Friday.

0: That's Ghost. I love it. I'm really surprised that Justin Bieber did not decide to capitalize on that whole Coachella performance and the couple of weekends there that skyrocketed his career back to the top again. I mean, he was gone for, what, 5 years pretty much off the stage. And then, boom, this happens. And he's huge again. And there's streaming numbers and, you know, way more numbers
1: merch.
0: Of plays on the radio, merchandise, everything. And then he's just gone quiet again.
2: Mm-hmm. I think he's just laying low. And he really seems to be making the point that he's calling the shots now.
0: Yeah. C95, good morning.
3: Good morning, Rob. This is Brenda Nicely calling.
0: Oh, hi, Brenda. How are you?
2: Hi.
0: We were out yesterday meeting Brenda, Miss Nicely, because she's the C95 Teacher of the Year.
3: Guys, I'm still living in a world where things are surreal. I just can't believe all that happened yesterday. And I was getting ready for work this morning, and I heard you guys talking, and it just has touched my heart. You brought me to tears again. And I'm like, hey, Brenda. You better call in and just, I want to thank C95 and HBI and all your sponsors and everybody who showed up there yesterday. You guys, like, that is, it's still so overwhelming for me, but I appreciate so much what everybody did to pull that off and to make me feel so valued. And I just want to say thank you from the bottom of my heart.
2: Oh, well, you are so deserving. Do you know that we've been getting texts even this morning still? Kindergarten Karen, one of our friends, she says, oh, she taught both my boys and she's such a wonderful person and I'm just so happy to hear this.
3: Thanks so much. Yeah, I did teach Kindergarten Karen's sweet boy.
2: You did, and now one of her sweet boys is graduating high school this year.
3: I know. I'm telling you, there's people who've been in my world and in my life, and they're so amazing. They don't kind of forget. And so I've been fortunate if I was able to, I'm not on social media, but I did get through my sisters to see things that people had said. And
2: oh, good.
3: It's been amazing. So I just thank you, you guys.
0: We were happy to be there yesterday to say thanks to you and from the staff, the school, the kids. You could tell how much they love you and admire you. So we're really glad that you were the Teacher of the Year this year.
3: Aw, thanks a million, you guys. I have amazing people around me for sure. Well, you guys have an amazing rest of your day. Take care. Bye-bye.
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5: 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So

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2: Hi. My daughters want to request a song.
3: Oh, sure. What do they want to hear?
2: Hey, girls. What would you like to hear? Cruel Summer by Taylor Swift.
3: Oh, great choice.
4: That is a good one. And okay.
2: I just want to tell you my 7-year-old is obsessed with you guys.
3: Oh, that's so nice.
2: And it's kind of funny because she thought Rob's name was Robin because Robin Shauna.
4: Robin Shauna.
3: We get that often.
4: Yeah.
2: She's like, oh, is this Robin?
4: Well, thank you for calling in this morning. We're really happy that you guys are listening.
2: Girls, thank you.
4: Okay, girls.
2: Have a good day.
4: You too. Bye.
3: Bye-bye.
2: Bye.

0: Cruel Summer. There's Taylor Swift on C95 with Rob and Shauna. Hey, thanks for the request. Keep them coming at 306-938-9595. Anything you want to hear. You want something for Dad for Father's Day? Something for almost at the end of the school year? Just something to get you going into the weekend? Whatever. We got it.
1: Grads. There's lots of grads that are starting up. We've got Martinsville graduation today. And you're right, this is the last Feel Good Friday of the school year. A week from today, kids will be on their first day of summer holidays. That's just so wild to think about. The whole country is still vibrating from the historic first win at World Cup for Team Canada last night. That was just such a huge game. Big congrats to Brenda Knisley. We've been talking about Brenda all morning, teaching for more than three decades at Arendale Cooperative. She is our C95 Teacher of the Year, reminding kids every day that they are loved. Rock Your Roots is happening today. The Walk for Reconciliation starts this morning. It all gets going at Victoria Park at 10 o'clock. Amid a global shortage, Apple is telling us expect a price hike on all of their popular devices, and they say it's unavoidable. And yes, don't forget to plan something nice for Dad on Sunday. It is Father's Day. Most dads say they just want a nice meal at home with the kids. And that's what's going on for Enns Toyota.
0: In sports, it's World Cup history for Canada.
2: And it drops down for Jonathan David.
0: Yes, first ever World Cup win, convincingly 6-0 over Qatar yesterday in front of the Prime Minister in a packed BC place. Canada could clinch the group stage with a win or draw against the Swiss in Vancouver on Wednesday.
1: Exciting. It sucks that it's like such a long time between games.
0: Yeah, I know. You lose a little momentum, but they need the break, I guess. The Riders are hoping to go 2-0 to start the season, but first they're going to have to get by Stampeders' Dedrick Mills, who led the league in rushing last year. Defensive back Marcus Sales says they're ready for him.
3: No, we just want to make sure we ruin their part. He's going to be able to make his plays. I mean, he's a great, powerful runner.
0: Kickoff is 5 o'clock tomorrow in Calgary, and a busy weekend for our Saskatoon Berries. After a loss to Weyburn last night, they host the Red Sox at Cairns Field tonight and the 57s on Sunday. That's C95 Sports.
1: We have a sunshiny start to our Feel Good Friday. Maybe a thunderstorm rolling through, similar to how pretty much every day has been this week. And then 22 for tomorrow in the sun. It does look like rain for the first day of summer and Father's Day on Sunday. And hopefully through with that rain, and let's get going with some hot temperatures. It's 8 this morning, and the weather is for Lieutenant Dan's Ice Cream Shack Greystone location. 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

That's Wake Me Up. There's a VG on a Feel Good Friday on C95 with Rob and Shauna. Yeah, anything you want to hear to get into the weekend for a grad on your list or just something that's going on the weekend, Father's Day. We got this from Sean from Forest Grove, who's working in Vanscoy today, who said that he lost his dad last year. But Shaggy was always his favorite. He'd love to hear some Shaggy. So we'll do this for your dad, Sean. Here we go.

0: It's Angel, there's Shaggy on C95. Great request. Thank you for that, Sean. Anything you want to hear, 306-938-9595. C95, hello.
1: Good morning. Happy Father's Day, Rob.
0: Hey, thank you, Hope. I appreciate that.
1: Yeah, absolutely. Is your girl going to be with you this weekend?
0: She is. She's coming back from, she's in Regina for a few months working, but she's coming back for Father's Day, so we're pretty happy about that.
1: Oh, perfect. Yeah. I bet you'll get spend some nice time together.
0: Oh, I can't imagine the gifts that will be poured upon me from her and Cindy.
2: The gifts, the plans. You right? I bet they have a whole day planned for you, Rob.
0: I'm sure. I don't know what they are, but I'm sure there is something huge planned.
1: Have you taken the covers off the patio furniture yet?
0: Honestly,

0: I swear to God, no. It's still covered.
1: There has been a lot of pollen, though. There has.
2: There has.
0: The house two doors down from us has a tall tree that has those little white things that fly off in the wind.
2: Oh, no.
0: Until all of them come off, we're not allowed to uncover the furniture.
1: We're looking at maybe August?
0: Maybe.
2: I was going to say, yeah.
1: Well, that is nice. I'm glad you have that mat that you set out and just sit on the mat.
0: Yeah, it's like an old thing that used to go on another recliner thing in the backyard, and it's dirty and disgusting, and it was out all winter,
1: right.
0: And I'm allowed to throw that on the deck and lay on that.
2: It's all, like, sun-faded. There's old spider webs in it.
1: Yeah. Oh, yeah.
0: I'm next to the furniture that is covered,
1: yes.
0: So I'm close by, but I don't get to actually use it.
1: Yeah.
2: Well, I hope you guys have a great weekend.
0: Thank you, Hope. You too.
1: Thanks, Hope.
2: Bye.
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15: Feel good Friday.
16: Yes, hello. We'd like to request a song, please.
0: Sure. Who is this?
16: This is Isabella and my daughter, Violet.
0: All right, Isabella and Violet, what's the song?
16: Can we do Unstoppable by Sia?
0: For sure we can do that.
16: Awesome.
0: You have a good weekend.
16: Thank you so much. You too. Bye.

0: Unstoppable. There's Sia on C95 with Rob and Shauna at 8:18. I guess there's different ways to spend Father's Day when it revolves around the U.S. Open golf.
1: Because
0: Jeff just wants everybody out of the house. He can disappear in the basement and watch some golf. Rich, what's the thing that you do every year?
2: Yeah, the U.S. Open is always on Father's Day. It's kind of mandatory. You gotta watch it together.
0: Mandatory to watch it with Dad. So maybe when Cash gets a little older and he's interested in golf, maybe. But he's so into the soccer right now, so he can watch that with Dad.
1: So into it. And like, he is watching every countries that I've never heard of in my life, and he knows things about them that he probably shouldn't know, and it's just all he's obsessed with right now.
0: What a win by Canada yesterday, 6-0 over Qatar, and the first ever and a very convincing World Cup win for Canada. Fans were singing "Oh Canada." Mark Carney was there. He was pretty excited for the team.
3: He showed a level of character that some people never achieve in their life. And you showed it when the entire country and a good part of the world is watching.
0: Pretty high praise, and it's pretty exciting for them.
1: It is exciting. I wish that we had a thing. Like, I feel like the other countries, when they win, the fans go crazy. Mm-hmm. And we have never experienced that. And so we don't have our thing to celebrate yet.
0: That's a good point. Yeah. What is in Canada, what do you do if your team is really doing well? I guess you can hit the streets, but it's not, but like, it's so huge to have the first win, but the tournament's still going on. So I think everybody wanted to celebrate in the streets, all the soccer fans.
1: Right.
0: But they just got to hold back a little bit.
1: Yes.
0: Yeah, they do. But if they can tie or win on Wednesday, they'll win their group.
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0: 8:23 in the sunshine. What a nice start to the weekend. It might get a little rainy on Father's Day, just so you know, if you're making plans ahead of time. Here's Miles Smith.

0: Stargazing, there's Miles Smith at 8:26. Hey, so it seemed like it was so far away when we announced this show, but it's getting close now. Bryan Adams is going to be here in September, and we've got your tickets right now at 306-938-9595 for what is, I say, one of the best live shows.
1: Oh, it's going to be amazing.
0: Straight from the heart.

0: straight from the heart. This is Brian Adams, C95. Hi, good morning.
1: Hi, good morning.
0: Good morning. Hi, who's this?
1: Nicole.
0: Hey, Nicole. You want to go to Brian Adams?
1: I sure do.
0: Well, we're going to set you up. We have your tickets.
1: Perfect. Thank you so much.
2: It's going to be a great show. September 5th. It's a Saturday.
1: Perfect.
0: We're just looking through the list of songs here to play one this morning. Like that, no, that one. Well, yeah, I love that
2: one. That's good. That's good. Did we play that one yet?
0: Play Heaven. Should we play Run to You?
2: There's so many.
0: Somebody Straight from the Heart. It just goes on and on.
2: For real, how many pages do we have? Like probably 2 pages of his songs.
0: Yeah, like 2 full pages. Sorry, I'd do it for you. It cuts like a knife.
2: Isn't that so funny?
0: Diana, I mean, fits you good. It goes on. Are there any non-hits that he has?
2: No. That's the thing. Like every single song that he's ever done is massive. And we've got him coming September 5th. So listen for your tickets. It's our Feel Good Friday, so if there's a song you want to hear, 306-938-9595. It's the last Feel Good Friday of the school year because kids are done on Thursday. That's it. The school year's almost complete. Congrats to Martinsville grads. They're having their grad ceremony today. And, of course, the whole country is still vibrating from the historic first win at World Cup for Team Canada last night. Biggest congrats to Brenda Nisley, teaching more than 3 decades. She is our C95 Teacher of the Year. You can watch the video and the big surprise for Brenda yesterday. She's at Arendelle Cooperative Preschool, and she reminds kids every day that they are loved, and they certainly felt that yesterday. Rock Your Roots, the Walk for Reconciliation, is this morning. It goes in Victoria Park starting at 10 o'clock. Amid a global shortage, Apple's given us a heads up that prices are going to be going up on all popular devices, so that's not great. And don't forget, something nice for Dad, Planet, on Sunday, Father's Day. It's also the first day of summer. Most dads say they just want to hang out at home and have a nice meal with their family. And that's what's going on for the Health Sciences Association of Saskatchewan.
0: In sports, it's World Cup history for Canada.
3: Jonathan David! A hat trick for Jonathan David on the world's biggest stage. And a first ever World Cup win for Canada.
0: Our first win, 6-0 over Qatar yesterday in front of the Prime Minister in a packed BC place. And Canada could clinch the group stage with a win or a draw against the Swiss in Vancouver on Wednesday. The Riders are hoping to go 2-0 to start this season. First, they're going to have to contain the Stamps' Dedrick Mills, who led the league in rushing last year. Defensive back Marcus Sales says they're ready for him.
4: You know, we just want to make sure we ruin their part. He's going to be able to make his plays. I mean, he's a great, powerful runner.
0: Kickoff is 5 o'clock tomorrow in Calgary. And it's a busy weekend for our Saskatoon Berries. After a loss to Weyburn last night, they host the Red Sox at Cairns Field tonight. And then the 57s on Sunday. That's C95 Sports.
2: We have got sunshine, which is nice to see, but we could get stormy again, just like every other day this week. A high of 19 and a chance of a thunderstorm. And then sun and 22 tomorrow. Oh, for Ride for Dad. Ride for Dad goes tomorrow as well.
0: Mm-hmm.
2: And then rain, unfortunately, in our forecast. Hopefully that'll change for Father's Day. And it's also the first day of summer with a high of 16 on Sunday. It's 8 degrees right now. The weather is for Saskatoon Co-op, celebrating 90 years in Saskatoon. Thank you to our members for supporting local and supporting your Saskatoon Co-op.

just like a pill. There's Pink on a Feel Good Friday on C95 with Rob and Shauna. A little bit of detail keeps coming out every day, it seems, for the Taylor Swift wedding, but we're pretty sure this guy, at least, is going to be on the guest list because they are pretty good friends now. Here's Somber. This is Homewrecker.

0: That's somber.
1: Great song.
0: Yeah, I know you and I both love that. That's Homewrecker at 8:40. Here's Tyler Nevergreen. He wants to do a shout out. Yeah, go ahead, Tyler.
2: Shout out to the Sylvia Fedoric grade 8 grads. But I got to add something to it. My Pike, my boy, I'm proud of you. Your buddies, Woody, AG, Griff, Coco. It's been a joy watching you guys grow up from kindergarten. Love you guys. Great summer. Kill it in high school. Love, Tyler. Bye.
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4: What's trending?
1: Tyler just shared some photos of his son all dressed up for grad. Yeah. It's really, really lovely. Also want to say a big good morning to school bus driver Tammy and her crew. They're singing at the top of their lungs this morning on this last Feel Good Friday of the school year because school ends next Thursday. So happy Friday, everyone on the bus. Hey, Toy Story 5 opened last night. It already had a record-setting Thursday night, and it is headed towards a franchise record weekend. Gonna make a lot of money. It's gonna be hard on moms and dads. Lots of tears in theaters last night. 93% on Rotten Tomatoes is what it's getting. It was a boys' night out. Travis Kelce, he was clubbing in LA. Taylor Swift, though, is hunkered down in her Rhode Island house, sparking further rumors that their actual wedding day is coming up any time now. Like, this could actually happen today, for all we know. And then the Madison Square Garden would be the party.
0: Yeah, so two separate celebrations, one little one for family, and then MSG, obviously a big celebration.
1: Hell yeah.
0: Like, man, $1 million a day. They have it for 3 days for it set up, and then the celebration, and then the teardown. And I was listening to somebody who was saying that they've worked in that venue before to do events, and that they will put up like a bunch of trees and curtains and stuff, so it feels a little smaller. So why do you get such a big venue and then try to make it feel smaller?
1: Well, I did see a story that something happened where they weren't feeling that the Rhode Island location, remember there was that really fancy wedding venue? I think it just had too much talk around it. Like it didn't feel maybe as special to them anymore. I don't know.
0: Too accessible maybe by paparazzi and everybody else.
1: But Madison Square Garden, like...
0: Well, at least you can, like, they know how to run security there. They know how to keep her locked down because they do it all the time. So maybe that's the reason.
1: Maybe that is. That's what's trending for Style Encore. 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
0: 8:46 in the sun. We got around 20 today. Might be a little rainy on Father's Day. Here's Sabrina Carpenter.

0: There's Sabrina Carpenter. She just got a 5-year restraining order against a stalker that has been after her. Hopefully that works. A lot of times the restraining orders just don't mean anything to somebody who's obviously not well, who's stalking somebody.
1: Look at the situations we've seen with Taylor Swift.
0: Yeah.
1: It's just been outrageous. Or even think about the Rihanna situation from not long ago. Where it was just a random yeah. person.
0: That drove hundreds of miles to go and shoot at her house.
1: Terrifying.
0: Scary stuff going on. Father's Day weekend. Sarah, did you have a Father's Day funny fail that happened?
2: On our old farmhouse, we had a pretty steep roof and like a steep roof pitch. And he decided that he was going to finish it himself. And it was like November 1st. So it was like really cold out. He decides that he needs to take some safety precautions because he's by himself and he's on a steep roof. Mm-hmm. Right? Right? Thinking ahead. And so what he does is he parks his truck on one side of the house and then he ties a rope to the bumper and ties the other end around his waist. Now, what happens is, of course, with the frost, he ends up slipping. And as he's falling down the roof, he realizes he did not measure the rope. The rope ended up cinching on his waist just when he was at like the very edge of the roof.
0: Man.
2: So luckily he didn't actually fall to the ground or anything.
0: Yeah. Wow. Okay. If you got a funny dad fail, we'd love to hear from you at
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0: 8:54. We've got sunshine and around 20 today. We might get some rain on Father's Day if you're making plans. Here's Sophia Camara, Girls Like You.
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0: I am so excited for this movie. That's Taylor Swift from Toy Story 5. I knew it. I knew you. Hey, Megan.
1: Oh, my gosh. It's adorable. 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And, oh, I love it.
0: Happy Feel Good Friday. Here's DJ Sammy.

Oh, you're too sweet on your Feel Good Friday with Shauna Foster. Rock Your Roots Walk for Reconciliation goes this morning, recognizing National Indigenous Peoples Day, the 150th anniversary of Treaty 6. One of my favorite events. It all gets going 10 o'clock in Victoria Park. It's Tracy Chapman.

0: little heat waves as we count down to the first day of summer on Sunday. Not a lot of heat waves. Probably rain for Father's Day. We need that heat to get going. Last week of school. And the biggest congrats to Brenda Nisley, teaching for more than three decades at Arundale Cooperative Preschool. She is our C95 Teacher of the Year.
1: I love what I do, and so to have this kind of recognition and to see so many people that I love and that apparently love me, it was very, very touching. It's probably the honor of a lifetime.
0: There were no dry eyes yesterday. Oh my goodness. We were all in tears hearing about Brenda's story. She's been teaching for decades, reminding kids every day that they are loved. There were dozens of nominations for her, and now she's going to enjoy a beautifully relaxing summer. $2,000 to spend, $500 on her classroom. 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

0: 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It's Shauna with you. 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World Cup yesterday.
1: Amazing. Just best experience right now of my life.
0: I wish I could have been there. My little guy Cash, obsessed with all things World Cup. And we are vibrating from that historic first win ever. A convincing win, too. It was amazing. Here's the

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A Feel Good Friday means what do you want to hear? C95 family, 306-938-9595. It's going to be so this weekend, then rain likely for Father's Day and the first day of summer on Sunday. Here's Felix Cartel and Sophie Simmons.

0: Molly Cardin on your Feel Good Friday, Father's Day weekend. Make sure and plan something nice for Dad.
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2: 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Lights dropping me off at daycare. I'm making bacon.
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0: Oh, so sweet. And here's a guy who's taken some time off from music to be a better dad, he says, home with his girls.

Sir, hey, thanks for being here on a Feel Good Friday. If you want to hear a song, counting down last week of school, kids done next Thursday. Here's Nickelback.

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0: It could be a record setter for the Toy Story franchise. Rotten Tomatoes giving it 93%. Toy Story 5, I got my tickets. And apparently, very hard on moms and dads. I'll be bawling. Ugly tears. 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
15: 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Are you ready for it? Huh? 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I knew you were trouble. 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And that's your C95 Street Beat. I'm Whitney.

0: Taylor in Toy Story 5. She's got a big role on that soundtrack. And then a wedding, maybe as soon as next week. It's Opalite on your Feel Good Friday.
1: We're all running out of beer.
0: Yeah, they are actually running out of beer at World Cup. The Scots drinking them dry. And I'm sure the Canadians had a part in that yesterday after the amazing win. Here's Brits and Toxic.

'cause I do. That's new Preston Pablo, 'cause I do. It has been a minute since I've got on the train. Do you have any weddings coming up this summer? A wedding dance, a must-have. For Kennedy, on a Feel Good Friday, it's Kylie.

0: Good Friday. There's Alexander Stewart on C95. If you want to hear a song today, 306-938-9595. Couple of sunny days, and then it looks like rain for Father's Day and the first day of summer on Sunday. Well, we are still wiping away the tears after yesterday's C95's Teacher of the Year. Biggest congrats to Brendan Isley, teaching for more than three decades, Arundale Cooperative Preschool.
1: I love what I do, and so to have this kind of recognition and to see so many people that I love and that apparently love me, it was very, very touching. It's probably the honor of a lifetime.
0: It was an amazing day at the Arundale Cooperative Preschool. Go watch the video on our socials. I'll be crying again. Here's Bon Jovi.

Pink, Just Like Fire on your Feel Good Friday. 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I don't know that.

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1: He makes good food for me, and sometimes I think he does a good job. 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He is very round.
0: That just kills me. And dads, they just want to stay home and have a nice barbecue Sunday. Here's Dua Lipa.

0: Sophia Camara on your Feel Good Friday with Shauna Foster. Our house jumping up and down. My little guy is so into World Cup. Massive win for Team Canada.
1: Great to see that they could break through a defensive block like that, because that's tough for any team.
2: It's been a long time coming. I was confident they were going to pick up the first win, but I never would have predicted a result like 6-0.
3: It's their first win, and they really deserved it. They really went for it.
2: People will remember this. Canada's in the World Cup, and get used to it.
3: Wasn't expecting it, to be honest, but I'm so happy. From their performance today, I think they might be able to clinch it with Switzerland.
0: Did you see the crowds doing the wave? Oh, to be there. Here's Taylor. Blank Space.

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Alex Warren on C95. It's a feel-good Friday, so if you want to hear a song today, maybe a grad dedication, 306-938-9595. Congrats to Martinsville grads, by the way. Maybe it's a dedication for Dad. We'll have sunshine today, tomorrow. Rain likely, though, for Father's Day and the first day of summer. Here's Virginia to Vegas.

bungalow. It's the Tim Stone Show. It's only Friday. Just the best day, so we're only playing feel-good music. We only have that feel-good energy. All day. This is Uptown Funk. Here's Bruno Mars.

0: to...
1: There's Tyler Shaw. 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We've all got something in common this weekend. We're all thinking about our dad.
2: Happy Father's Day. I love you, Dad.
1: So what do you do? It's going to rain all day on Sunday. What do you do? Survey. Majority of dads say, share a meal with family at home. If you bought me something from my golf bag, that's nice. I don't need anything from my golf bag. I appreciate it. It's nice, but we just want to spend time with you. This is Fast Car. Here's Luke Combs.

her butt. It is so big. 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

Taylor Swift, I knew it, I knew you. Toy Story 5 is in theaters. It has a 93% at Rotten Tomatoes. 93%, really big score. It's the lowest score out of all the Toy Story movies. 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You get a 93, you're in last place. 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

That's Golden. Soon you'll hear the hottest song from SK20, the one that's climbing quicker than all the others, Homewrecker by Somber, Fastest Riser. It is Friday, the last Friday of the school year. There are some graduations this weekend, most happen next week. Really got that summer starting feeling. This is In the End. Here's Linkin Park on the Tim Stone Show.

That's Stay on C95. So how are we looking for the weekend? Pretty good. Pretty good. We get nice weather today and tomorrow. Rain all day on Sunday. There is a street fair tomorrow, 33rd Street. Local shops will be spread out all over the sidewalk, streets, alleys. You'll find vintage and unique items all on sale. 33rd Street Fair tomorrow. Grab a snack, grab a coffee, go walking around in the sunshine. Tomorrow's going to be awesome. Today is awesome. I feel great. Here's Somber. This is Homewrecker.

0: There's Charlotte Cardin, The Way We Touch. There was a big survey of dads. What do you want for Father's Day? Here's what they said.
1: Happy Father's Day. I love you, Dad.
0: The majority said, Father's Day, all I really want is a meal at home with family, time with you. Your dad probably doesn't want you to spend money. If you bought him something for his golf game, sure, great. You got him some socks? Nice. Look, we appreciate it. We really just want to spend time with him. We do. The majority said, Father's Day, all I really want is a meal at home with family, time with you. Your dad probably doesn't want you to spend money. If you bought him something for his golf game, sure, great. You got him some socks? Nice. 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

0: That is not a love song. 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
1: Feel good Friday.
0: We feel good all day. Feeling good sure makes the workday go quicker.

Big Yellow Taxi. Hey, it's the Tim Stone Show. Nice out on a Friday. Last Friday of the school year. There'll be a couple graduations this weekend. Most of them are next week. There'll be a lot of garage sales. People will be hitting up the outdoor pools. It's that school's out for summer feeling. Here's Choosin' Texas. Ella Langley on the Tim Stone Show.

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0: Taylor Swift. There's Opalite. Sam's on the phone. Hi. What can we do for you, Sam?
1: Hello.
0: Hey.
1: I was asking if you could play a song for me.
0: Of course. Which one?
1: Could you play Forget You?
0: Forget You. Like, I see you driving around town with the girl I love. And I'm like...
1: Yep.
0: Have a good day.
1: You too.
0: Forget You. Ooh, ooh, ooh. Thanks, Sam.

There's Cameron Whitcomb. Every time I hear a song of his, I picture us having a good time at Country Thunder. And, you know, Craven, it sounds like a thing that happens in the summer. Oh, that'll be happening this summer. Dude, that's in a couple of weeks. Cameron Whitcomb plays the Saturday at Craven, same night as Creed. That's July 11th. It's June 19th. It's almost here. Summer is almost here. Keep listening. We'll be giving away more passes for Country Thunder. This is Party Rock Anthem. It's Feel Good Friday on the Tim Stone Show.

0: Man, that is such a good song. There's Olivia Dean. So it's Friday afternoon. I always think of Friday afternoon on Monday morning, like I wish I was there. We're here. It's the best part of the week, and it's June. There are a lot of times of the year where I wish it was a Friday in June and we're here.
1: Feel Good Friday.
0: This is

That's somber. Back to friends. Friday on the Tim Stone Show. Canada's celebrating a win today. Have you been following the footy? There was a big win for Canada at the World Cup yesterday. I never watched soccer or had anything to do with it growing up, but this is different. This is the World Cup. Canada's never won a game at the World Cup. Up until yesterday, we'd only scored 3 times. Ever. Yesterday in Vancouver, Canada beat Qatar 6-0. We are going to advance. We're going to move on. They didn't expect anything of Canada. The expectations were really low, and we've been surprising people. So that's feel good. That's feel good news. Next game is Wednesday against Switzerland. This is Youngblood. Here's 5 seconds of summer. Remember.

0: Saturday nights on a Friday afternoon. It's the Tim Stone Show. What are you doing on Sunday?
1: Happy Father's Day. I love you, Dad.
0: There's a survey of dads. The majority said a meal at home with family. That's what they want. That's what we want. We all got to eat. Let's eat together. Hey, maybe you bought me something for my golf game? Sure, a new golf gadget thing. Look, I appreciate it. I don't need it. Honestly, we just want to be with you. Maybe a nap. The U.S. Open is on. Maybe I could watch the last round of the U.S. Open on Sunday. We put a roast of beef in. How's that sound? Hey, Father's Day, everyone wins. This is Homesick. Here's Jamie Fine. I'm just

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1: I got options.
2: There's Cameron Whitcomb. Love that song. So it's Friday. Are we going out tonight? What are you saying? What are you saying? Sometimes I get those naughty little texts from the friend group. Well, you got the homies checking in and they're saying things like TGIF, let's go out, you only live once. You know that feeling? Look, I'm a homebody. I like staying at home. I like going to bed at 9 o'clock, but sometimes you got to hear them out, right? It feels so good.
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18: Number one.

Oh, yeah, there's two suites. It's a Friday in June, so we're having a great day. Excited for the weekend to get here. On top of all that, there is this feeling in the city. There's a buzz. There's an energy. It's the end of school. We've all been there. You don't have to be in school right now to feel that school is finishing feeling. It's exciting. Summer's just starting. Brand new. Summer's great. The beginning's the best. Here's Everybody Wants to Be Like You.

0: 20 with Tim Stone. 3, 2, 1. Here's this week's top three.
1: New at number three, it's Homewrecker by Somber. I don't wanna be a homewrecker. Number two,

me. It's so easy. There's Olivia Dean. Nice. So my son's school had a swim day. They went to Lathy Pool. I guess they did open Lathy Pool. We heard that they had some mechanical problems. They weren't opening. He's like, Dad, it was cold. It was the coldest pool he's ever been in because, like, they just filled it up. And it hasn't been very warm at all in June. I don't think we've gone above 20 degrees. So, like, that water didn't have a chance to get up to temp yet. We're at 18. It's probably going to rain a little bit later. Tomorrow's going to be sunnier and warmer. And then Sunday, lots of rain. Father's Day is going to be an inside day. This is Blinding Lights on the Tim Stone.

Love Me on the Tim Stone Show. It is Friday. I feel so good. Part of the reason is I know we're having burgers tonight. It's nice when you're not going to ask the question, what are we doing for supper? What are we having? What are we doing? I hate that. That's every night, you know? So this morning before we left, we're like, Friday night burgers, we're barbecuing. And then all day, I'm looking forward to it. It's like when you've got a show to look forward to. All you got to do is sit down, turn the TV on. When you're like, oh, we got to find something to watch, you know? So you can feel as good as me too. Just say it right now. We're having burgers. Send a text. We're having burgers. Everyone will feel good. This is Dynamite.

0: Instead, time for a request. It's Friday on the Tim Stone Show. Mike's in a good mood. Let's hear what's going on with him. Hey, Mike.
1: Hey, Tim. How's it going, man?
0: I'm good. How about you?
1: Very good. I was hoping I could possibly get a song on.
0: Which one?
1: Whoop, there it is. Just dropped the kid off at the grandparents' house for the weekend, so mom and dad are looking forward to it.
0: Oh, well, whoop, there it is, hey? That is. Right. Have a good kid-free weekend, Mike.
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0: 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With Father's Day coming up, we've been talking to people about the funny lines their dad would drop on them. Listen to this. Jody's dad would just low-key burn her when she's already embarrassed. She did something that she didn't mean to do. Here's what he would say.
1: He would say, "Don't worry, that happens to smart people too." Yeah. It was like a slow burn. You'd be like, "Oh, thanks. Wait a minute."
0: That is so funny. That's so funny. "Hey, don't worry, buddy. You know what? That even happens to smart people. So don't feel bad." And you go, "Hold on. Wait a second. Hey." Dads can be the best. I'm sure you'll make time for your pops on Sunday. This is Golden on the Tim Stone Show.

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1: We got pretty excited about this movie. 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
1: Buzz, Woody, the cowgirl one, the Tyrannosaurus Rex, and the Potato Head guy. They're all back.
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1: Taylor Swift made a song for Toy Story 5. It's really good. Here's I Knew It, I Knew You.

It's a really good song, isn't it? There's Taylor Swift from Toy Story 5, I Knew It, I Knew You. The movie has a 94% on Rotten Tomatoes. They say it's as much for parents as it is for kids. Isn't it amazing that we enjoy these movies as much as the kids that it's really made for? When I was a kid, the movies that they made for kids were not for parents. Like, it was just so annoying. There was a time when we started saying, you know, these movies aren't just for kids anymore. And those have been all the Toy Story movies. Toy Story movies are one of the first ones we said this for as well. I cried at a kid's movie. You know what? I got a little bit misty. They got a little dusty in there. This is Kryptonite. Here's Three Doors Down.

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1: That's Olivia Rodrigo. Good for you. It is Friday, all day. This is the Tim Stone Show. Here's a song about waterfalls. We're not going to go chasing them. If I've learned anything about waterfalls, did you get your picture taken by them? You go for a little swim there. I think people meditate at waterfalls, but you don't go chasing them. What, are you kidding me? Have you never heard music before? You know what you can chase? Sometimes there's rainbows in the mist.

to. This Tyler Shaw. It's almost the weekend, Father's Day weekend. You know, there's a street fair in Saskatoon tomorrow, 33rd Street. Local shops will be all spread out on the streets and sidewalks and alleys. So you go find something vintage, you find a great deal, something unique. You give your dad a little space, he'll cut the grass, all right? Look, Father's Day, yes, we want to spend time together. A little time alone's all right, too. A little time's okay. All alone? Oh, you guys are going to the street fair. Yeah, no, I'll be all right. This is Stronger. Here's Kelly Clarkson.

0: There's Charlotte Cardin with The Way We Touch. Here's Penny. Hi, Penny.
1: Hello. You're talking about dad saying?
0: Yeah, we have been a little bit with Father's Day coming up. What's a line you remember your dad saying all the time?
1: "'Tis better to keep your mouth shut and have people think you a fool than to open your mouth and remove all doubt."
0: Oh, wow. That's good. It's like, must be Shakespeare or something, though. Yeah. People might think you're dumb, but as long as you stay quiet, they won't know it. That's pretty good. Thanks, Penny. Have a good one.
1: You're welcome. Have a good one.
0: You know, sometimes dads will say things like, "keep her between the ditches," and it's simple to understand. And then there's things like that where you're like, "I don't know, Dad. You talk a lot, but I don't hear it all." Here's Maroon 5.

0: best thing.
1: Haven't had enough. That's Mariana's Trench. Hey, are you into this song Dracula yet? Let's get into it. I'm on the verge of getting in our room back to it. Let's get into now it. I'm Mr. Charisma. This song blew up on social media, went TikTok viral. Tame Impala with Jenny Dracula. So run from the sunlight, Dracula. Run from the sunlight, Dracula. It's too early to know what song will be the song of the summer, but this is in the running. Here's Dracula.

I'll be there. That's Walk Off the Earth. Quick check in. Want to make sure you're feeling good because it's Friday. It's Friday in June. You know, on Monday mornings, I think about Friday afternoon. I think I don't want to be here. I want to be there. And that's where we are. It's Friday afternoon. There's a lot of times in like November, February, anywhere in the winter where I wish it was June. Summer's great, but the beginning's the best part. That's where we are. It's a Friday in June and it's almost 5 o'clock. Let's go. Let's play one of our hottest songs.

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Here's Taylor Swift, Opa Light on the Tim Stone Show. It's just about 5 o'clock Friday. I've been feeling extra good today because I know we're putting burgers on the grill. When I was leaving this morning, we all decided we're barbecuing tonight, so we're not asking that question, what's for supper? Not at our house. No, we're having burgers. It's nice when you know what to look forward to, hey? Like when you have a show, when you get home and you sit down and you're like, all right, now I got to find a show. But when you've got one, all you got to do is hit the couch, turn the show on. You can feel as good as I am feeling right now. All you got to do is tell your family, we're having burgers, and everyone will be excited. We're thinking something simple, just burgers in a salad. Are we going to get the air fryer going? Yeah, probably. We'll confuse it a little bit. Sweet potato fries to cross your eyes, brother. We're doing it up. Onion rings too with the dip. Let's go. It's Friday night. Here's Can't Fight the Moonlight.

0: Because I do. There's Preston Pablo. It's 5 o'clock on Friday. Man, it'd be awesome if we played a song that sounds the way we feel. Like, this is a special part of the week. I feel so good right now. Let's roll the dice. Hello, you're on the Tim Stone Show. What can we do for you?
1: How's it going? I was hoping I'd be able to maybe request a song.
0: What do you got? Which one?
1: Well, me and my daughter are driving up to a U11 Lasers tournament.
0: Go Lasers!
1: Amen, brother. And we're hoping to hear Celebrate Good Times by Kool and the Gang. I don't know if you have that.
0: Celebration!
1: That's it.
0: We gon' celebrate and party with you. Come on now.
1: Celebrate good times.
0: Come on. That's sweet of you to do that. I'll see if I can get it on. Would it make you feel really good on Friday?
1: Appreciate it. It would absolutely make our Friday.
0: Hey, that's what we're all about. Okay. Have a good tournament.

That's closer. We did it. The week is done. Amen. The weekend's just starting. Hallelujah. Hey. It's going to be nice tomorrow. Raining on Sunday. Happy Father's Day weekend. Here's Choosing Texas.

0: There's Sabrina Carpenter. We made it to the weekend. It's 5 o'clock on Friday. Let's do a quick one. Here's Shannon. Father's Day's coming up. What was your dad always saying? What was his line?
1: Don't cry or I'll give you something to cry about.
0: Oh, really? Okay. I try not to say that one.
1: Oh, I say that one to my kids, too.
0: Really? Okay. We heard from Josh today. He said, my dad's favorite was Keeper Between the Ditches. Good advice for life. This just came in on text from Haley. She says, if we'd ask our dad for something, he would say, can you play that piano? And we'd say, what piano? And he'd say, the one that's tied to your butt. Ooh, remember that one? Is there a piano tied to your butt? I haven't heard that in forever. Haley, can you play that piano? This is Two Princes. Haley, she says, if we'd ask our dad for something, he would say, can you play that piano? And we'd say, what piano? And he'd say, the one that's tied to your butt. Ooh, remember that one? Is there a piano tied to your butt? I haven't heard that.

0: his little boo thing on the Tim Stone Show. Weekend just started. There'll be a few graduations this weekend. Most grads are happening next week. Outdoor pools are open. Father's Day is coming up. Toy Story 5 is in theaters. Boy, this movie looks good, doesn't it?
1: We're going to need backup. No way.
2: She's getting away, Buzz!
0: They're all back. Woody, Buzz, the cowgirl one, the slinky dog, the T-Rex, Mr. Potato Head, they're all back.
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4: It sure is.
0: The new Toy Story movie has a 94% at Rotten Tomatoes. They say it's as much for parents as it is for kids. Here's Alicia Moffat. This is Lay Your Light

0: know.
1: I got options.
2: There's Cameron Whitcomb. Father's Day this weekend. Look, your dad doesn't want a present. People are running around right now trying to grab that Father's Day gift. He wants you to save your money. He does. Spend it on steak. Buy a steak. We'll eat with you. We would love that. Let's eat bacon. Come for breakfast. Come for supper on Sunday. Listen to this cute little kid talking about her dad.
3: What's something your dad is really good at?
4: He's really good at bacon.
2: It's like a pastime. It's a hobby for us. We're really good at bacon.
4: Making bacon.
2: That's right. So just, you know what? Simplify it. Let's spend time together. Let's eat. That's what it's about.

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17: 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Yeah.

That's Shaboozy. There's a bar song. We have a car show tomorrow. It's going to be a sunny Saturday. This came in on text from Alexandra. Can you mention our car show and barbecue? It's right by the farmer's market tomorrow, 9 to 1. That's on Coyle Avenue, K-O-Y-L, Coyle Avenue. There's a street fair tomorrow on 33rd Street. Vintage and unique items. Go get a deal. Then we got Father's Day Sunday. It's going to rain Sunday. Nice tomorrow. C95 weather for Boston Pizza. Here's Dangerous.

0: There's Post Malone. What a good song. Circles. People are running around trying to find a Father's Day gift. Let's get some inspiration here from a little kid. Let's see. It's her dad's Father's Day. So it's about him. This is a gift for him, definitely not for her.
1: If you can get your dad anything in the world, what would you get him?
2: A new tree house.
1: So why a tree house?
2: Because I want to see if he likes it or not.
1: Have you been asking for a tree house?
2: Yes.
0: The last part's the best. Yes.

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1: Who takes the top spot tonight?
0: Counting down from 6 to 1. This is the C95 Top 6 at 6.
2: What a good song. That's so cool. This is Dracula by Tame Impala and Jenny. Let's go.